0: 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Música para seu começo de noite. 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

0: 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Studio by night.
1: The things you have to do for money. This is now this next song is turned into a duet. 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This is a song called Love of My Life.

0: 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Estúdio A, By Night.
1: Look, we gotta talk. Dang, I know, but it's just some things I gotta get off my chest, alright?

0: 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Estúdio A, By Night.
1: What's your number?
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1: Yeah. Nice guitar. What are you gonna do now that you're out?
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5: 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I just want to inform you that when you got somebody good, you hold on.

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1: Pardon me, do you have change for a quarter? I gotta make a phone call. Thank you. Oh, I hope this woman don't take me through no changes today, because I had a hard day today, man. You know, let me see what's happening at the address before I go home.

It's enough to change my mind, make me leave my cautious words and ways behind. 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Yeah, I'm easy. Say you want me, I'll come running without taking time to think, because I